Yeah. When I walk on by, girls be looking like damn, we fly. I pick to the beat, walking down the street in my new the freak. Yeah, this is how I roll. Animal print pants out of control. It's Red Bull with the big ass bra, and like Bruce Lee, I got the clout. Yeah, girl, look at that body.

microphone that I am holding. Copywritten lyrics so they can't be stolen if they are not. Don't need the police to try to save them. Your voice will see. So please stay off my back or I will attack. And you don't want that.